0: On with Mario Lopez.
1: Yo, Mario, Courtney Lopez taking a look at the buzz because Blake Lively and Justin Baldoni have finally settled.
0: On with Mario, Hollywood Buzz.
1: So Blake Lively and Justin Baldoni have reached a settlement in their marathon legal drama. I think it literally went on for a couple of years.
2: Yeah, I think 2 years-ish.
3: It felt a lot longer.
1: It did. Well, because we were just inundated with the press, which was wild. And just 2 weeks before their scheduled trial, they settled. Quick background, Blake sued Baldoni and his production company, Wayfair, in December in 2024, alleging sexual harassment on set and a retaliatory smear campaign after she raised concerns. Then he denied the claims and he filed a countersuit against her and her husband for defamation and related issues. Damn. And then in April of this year, a judge dismissed most of Blake's claims, including the core sexual harassment allegations. And that's when things sort of started to unravel for her. It only left a few retaliation and contract related claims against the studio and the PR team. And as far as the settlement, there was no money exchanged. And the terms are remaining confidential. The attorneys are the only one who really won. They're saying around $60 million was spent combined.
4: Congratulations.
1: Can you imagine? Wow. They issued a joint statement expressing pride in the film, acknowledging Blake's concerns, quote, deserve to be heard, and committing to safe workplace environments free of improprieties. This was so public, and it got so ugly on social media. A lot of people really turned on Blake. And the fact that she appeared at the Met Gala the same evening
2: seemed unaffected.
1: So how would you take it, honey?
3: I don't even understand half of what you just read about their lawsuit. So I find it just, I don't really care about any of it or any of these people.
1: I think they did damage to both of themselves.
3: They did
1: all
3: damage
1: parties
3: to
1: involved
3: both of
1: did
3: themselves.
1: No favors to themselves.
3: And I think that all I got from it was that nobody really won, just
1: right.
3: The lawyers. So what was the point? What did we get from this? And they just got negative
1: press
3: and you know, no one cared about her dress.
4: I mean, basically, you had two people pay $60 million to ruin their own careers.
1: It became very...
4: And to have no one go see their movie.
1: It started out very petty, and then it got out of control.
0: More Mario Lopez coming up.
1: All right, so quick question. 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
1: Time to drop some music knowledge on you. What up, Mario and Cordo Lopez? Going back to this week in 1994, Weezer dropped the Blue Album, which included Undone, the sweater song, Buddy Holly.

0: that was 94. Mm-hmm. That was during an era when, like, Offspring. Do you remember Offspring?
1: Yeah.
0: Do you remember Offspring? They had a great
1: song. Yeah, we were in high school.
0: Yeah.
1: Well, we were starting high school.
2: Excuse me.
1: I think we were about 94? To start high school. Eighth grade.
0: No, you
2: Let's were, like, take it back.
1: I don't know math.
2: We were in middle school.
0: Yeah, right. Anyway, Weezer's Blue album is credited with solidifying their sound as nerd rock. There you go.
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0: must-see movies. Mario Courtney Lopez. Cordo is quickly going to tell us what's new in theaters this weekend.
1: The Sheep Detectives. Huh. Hugh Jackman, Emma Thompson. George Hardy is a shepherd who loves to read murder mysteries to his sheep, never suspecting that they can understand him. And when George is found dead under mysterious circumstances, the sheep decide to solve the crime themselves.
2: Whoa.
1: Even if it means leaving their meadow for the first time and facing the fact that the human world isn't as simple as it appears in books.
0: This is an original premise, I'll tell you that. Haven't heard this story before.
1: And Mortal Kombat 2.
2: Haven't we done that a bunch? What? We've had Mortal Kombat 2 like 10 times.
1: Is Mortal Kombat 10 times.
2: Okay.
1: Johnny Cage joins other fighters in the ultimate no-holds-barred battle to defeat the dark rule of Shao Kahn, a powerful tyrant who threatens the very existence of the Earth realm and its defenders.
0: Mortal Kombat. I was more of a Street Fighter guy, but I'll get to Mortal Kombat as well, too.
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16: News. I'm Jack Callahan. U.S. forces fired on and disabled two Iranian oil tankers Friday after exchanging fire with Iranian forces in the Strait of Hormuz overnight. Secretary of State Marco Rubio telling reporters in Rome that President Trump's views on Iran have not changed.
17: The president's perspective is clear. He thinks that Iran is a threat and it needs to be addressed.
16: The United Arab Emirates reports another Iranian missile and drone attack on one of its ports. The April jobs report showing a slowdown in hiring last month, but a stronger report than most economists had expected, with 115,000 new jobs created. White House economic advisor Kevin Hassett telling Fox,
18: "The fact is that people still don't have faith that the golden age is upon us, that Trump policies are working, but it keeps showing up in the data. And it's really astonishing, like what record-setting numbers we're starting to see."
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20: Your VermilionCountyFirst.com weather forecast for this evening calls for mostly cloudy skies with a slight chance of rain and thunderstorms, low temperature down to about 49 degrees. Tomorrow should be a mostly sunny day ahead of us, high temperature up around 76 in the afternoon, wind gusts as high as 25 miles per hour. And finally, Saturday evening, chance of rain in the overnight, cloudy skies, and a low down to 51.
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0: Mario Courtney Lopez here. Music rolls on after some quick food buzz. McDonald's has introduced a new sandwich in New Zealand, the McMullet. The idea is pretty simple, yet brilliant. The McMullet is cheeseburger with an extra slice of cheese hanging out the back. That's so funny. And while this brilliant sandwich isn't officially coming to the States yet, McDonald's says you can make one yourself. Just order an extra slice of cheese. Let it all hang out the back. I always like when there's extra cheese, too. That's funny.
1: I love extra cheese. But this, I mean, what are we going to come up with next?
0: Well, it hasn't hit the States yet. New Zealand all over it, though. Let's get back to the music meanwhile.
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0: Buffy.
1: Madonna still doing her thing. Can we just like take a bit? I remember being in the fourth grade and loving Madonna.
2: Yeah. When dude, she's been around forever.
1: Been around forever.
2: My entire life.
1: You got to give her props. Just hanging around, that's pretty impressive. That song is actually the first single off Madonna's 15th studio album titled Confessions 2. It's hitting shelves this summer in July.
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22: Mario Courtney Lopez here. Music rolls on after some quick buzz. It is official. Actors created by AI cannot win an Oscar. The Academy of Motion Picture Arts and Sciences has a new rule that prohibits artificial intelligence-created actors. Well, this makes obvious sense to me. Don't know how it was even considered. Only real human performers in human-authored screenplays can be considered for the awards. Decision came after an AI version of the late Val Kilmer appeared in a film trailer. So they're taking the lead from other entertainment companies and keeping it human. I mean, I guess it does need to be spelled out because then people might put up a fuss later, so okay, I'm glad we cleared this up.
3: Full story at onwithmario.com.

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1: I'm Mario Courtney Lopez. Few songs, and then we're going to fire up Zoom so we can chat with actor Jesse L. Martin. He hit it big, of course, in Rent back in the day. Now he's starring in a new political thriller called PH1.
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1: I'm Mario Lopez, Jesse L. Martin on Zoom with me, talking about your movie PH1, but you're also in a new episode of Percy Jackson and the Olympians over on Disney Plus. What's going on in that episode, man?
2: I'm not sure how much I'm supposed to say because that whole season hasn't even come close to airing yet.
1: Okay.
2: What I can say is what they announced is that I play one of the lead characters' fathers.
1: Oh.
2: And if you know the books, I play Annabeth's dad.
1: Okay, fun. That's fun. All right, hang tight. We're going to have more with Jesse L. Martin coming up.
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0: I'm Mario Lopez, catching up with actor Jesse L. Martin this hour. And of course, back in the 90s, you were part of the OG cast of the hit Broadway show Rent, along with Idina Menzel and Taye Diggs, Anthony Rapp, just blew up and became iconic. Changed your life, I gotta imagine. What do you remember most about that particular period in time?
1: I remember that it was overwhelming. I mean, you've been in on TV for ever, right? And I was used to just being on stage where you got some press, sure, but you didn't get that kind of attention. I mean, we were doing magazine spreads and, you know, performing at conventions like the Democratic National Convention, on every talk show there was. It was absolutely overwhelming, but amazing to do. Especially with a project like that, because it meant so much to everybody and it meant so much to us.
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13: Fox News, I'm Chris DeMayo. President Trump says the country is doing very well and praises the April jobs report, which was better than expected.
14: We just have new stock market records. Everybody's 401k is hitting a record. The numbers are absolutely incredible. The job numbers, we have more people working today than we ever had working in this country.
13: 115,000 jobs were created in April. A bipartisan bill is introduced that would stop the sale of Chinese cars in the U.S. Bill co-sponsor Bernie Moreno.
15: These are basically predators that are coming into the market to destroy the Western auto world. This is much like a Trojan horse coming into the U.S. market that would surveil us, send data and information to the Communist Party.
13: Moreno and Democratic co-sponsor Alyssa Slotkin on Fox's special report. Stocks ending the week on a high note. The S&P and NASDAQ closing at record highs. 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
17: Your VermilionCountyFirst.com weather forecast for this evening calls for mostly cloudy skies with a slight chance of rain and thunderstorms, low temperature down to about 49 degrees. Tomorrow should be a mostly sunny day ahead of us, high temperature up around 76 in the afternoon, wind gusts as high as 25 miles per hour. And finally, Saturday evening, chance of rain in the overnight, cloudy skies and a low down to 51.
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0: On Mario, Courtney Lopez, my wife about to make it weird with a random thought. What you got?
18: 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Like, please take over me for a while. Like, I feel like I am possessed sometimes, and I'm okay with that.
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1: Yo, I'm Mario Courtney Lopez. Quick reminder that Mother's Day is coming up on Sunday. So I saw this and I thought it was interesting. The 15th annual Mother's Day Index has come out, calculating how much moms would make if they got paid for all their work around the house. So mothers in the U.S. would have earned a salary of over $145,000.
2: That's it?
1: This last year. 4% increase from the previous year. It includes cooking, helping with homework, caregiving, cleaning, laundry. They also factor in 5 hours a week of being a mental health counselor and 5 hours a week of being a private investigator. They forgot to include chauffeur.
2: Uber driver, yeah.
1: 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So, honey, you'd be closer to like 250 with all you do right there. Cheerleading and all the boys right there. Priceless.
2: My babies, I love them.
0: More Mario Lopez coming up.
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1: Time to honor the comment of the week. Mario Courtney Lopez here at On With Mario on Facebook and X, at On With Mario Lopez on IG. Love hearing from you. 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
2: This is from at Brian Kelbert, and he said, dang, bro, it really took 11 days to get to Friday this week, didn't it? Time is just so weird.
1: Brian, you nailed it. It does. It feels like it took forever. I'm exhausted, and boy, I'm really going to look forward to this weekend. It's a holiday weekend, so we're catching up on rest.
0: More Mario Lopez coming up.
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14: Fox News, I'm Deborah Valentine. A three-day ceasefire announced between Russia and Ukraine. President Trump commenting on it before boarding Marine One, hoping the ceasefire is extended.
15: It's the worst thing since World War II in terms of life. 25,000 young soldiers every month. It's crazy. So it could very well be.
14: The ceasefire is scheduled Saturday through Monday. The president says the deal includes a swap of 1,000 prisoners on both sides. The Virginia Supreme Court ruling against Democrats' attempts at redistricting in the state. More from Fox's Shannon Bream in Washington.
16: The court, by a 4-3 vote, finding a violation of the state constitution, held this violation irreparably undermines the integrity of the resulting referendum vote and renders it null and void.
14: The 4-3 decision found that lawmakers failed to follow the strict process required to amend the state constitution. 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
18: Your VermilionCountyFirst.com weather forecast for this evening calls for mostly cloudy skies with a slight chance of rain and thunderstorms, low temperature down to about 49 degrees. Tomorrow should be a mostly sunny day ahead of us, high temperature up around 76 in the afternoon, wind gusts as high as 25 miles per hour. And finally, Saturday evening, chance of rain in the overnight, cloudy skies and a low down to 51.
1: All right, time to punch out full speed ahead into the weekend. We're back on Monday with more music and fun. Until then, Mario Courtney Lopez, salut!
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Taylor Allison Swift, Elizabeth Taylor, I'm Bolognese, Francine Marconi, radio professional, musical maitre d'. Yes, I have feelings for you, but you have to guess which ones.

0: Bruno Mars, Risk It All. Hey, it's Marconi. I don't know about you. I miss childhood because my back didn't hurt and I didn't have to make dinner every night. Get in the zone,
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0: She was in Texas. Hey, it's Marconi. I don't know if anybody's thought about this, but Willem Dafoe got to be in two different Nosferatu movies at the same time, whereas the average person did not.
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0: Vincent Boone, sorry, I'm here for someone else. Hey, it's Marconi. Hello, 911. Yes, my girlfriend is forcing me to walk over to meet the neighbors. Sir, that's not an emergency. In my world, it is.
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2: I'm Deborah Valentine. A three-day ceasefire announced between Russia and Ukraine. President Trump commenting on it before boarding Marine One, hoping the ceasefire is extended.
3: It's the worst thing since World War II in terms of life. 25,000 young soldiers every month. It's crazy. So it could very well be.
2: The ceasefire is scheduled Saturday through Monday. The president says the deal includes a swap of 1,000 prisoners on both sides. The Virginia Supreme Court ruling against Democrats' attempts at redistricting in the state. More from Fox's Shannon Bream in Washington.
4: The court, by a 4-3 vote, finding a violation of the state constitution, held this violation irreparably undermines the integrity of the resulting referendum vote and renders it null and void.
2: The 4-3 decision found that lawmakers failed to follow the strict process required to amend the state constitution. 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
5: Your VermilionCountyFirst.com weather forecast for this evening calls for mostly cloudy skies with a slight chance of rain and thunderstorms, low temperature down to about 49 degrees. Tomorrow should be a mostly sunny day ahead of us, high temperature up around 76 in the afternoon, wind gusts as high as 25 miles per hour. And finally, Saturday evening, chance of rain in the overnight, cloudy skies and a low down to 51.
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3: I'm Chris DeMayo. President Trump says the country is doing very well and praises the April jobs report, which was better than expected.
4: We just have new stock market records. Everybody's 401k is hitting a record. The numbers are absolutely incredible. The job numbers, we have more people working today than we ever had working in this country.
3: 115,000 jobs were created in April. The president says his upcoming trip to China is going to proceed.
5: China has been great for us economically, but not for other presidents. But we've done very well with China. We're going to have a meeting with President Xi. It's going to be, I think, quite amazing. He's been a friend of mine. I've gotten along with him very well over the years.
3: China has allied with Iran. The president said he wants to speak with President Xi about that relationship. America's listening to Fox News.
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7: Your VermilionCountyFirst.com weather forecast currently calls for clearing skies with a low temperature hovering around 49 degrees. Later on this morning, looks like we're going to have a mostly sunny day ahead of us with a high temperature up around 76 in the afternoon. Also should have wind gusts as high as 25 miles per hour. And finally, Saturday evening, cloudy skies rolling back in. Chance of rain in the overnight, low down to 51.
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Olivia Rodrigo dropped dead. Hey, it's Marconi. Welcome to Netflix. We have every movie but the one you actually want. Now enjoy paying even more for the same thing.

0: 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Hey, it's Marconi. If you have a disgusting hacking cough, ask your doctor if the seat directly across from me on the bus is right for you.
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0: Bruno Mars, I just might. Hey, it's Marconi. I'm happy to report that What Time Is It? 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

0: somber homewrecker. Hey, it's Marconi. I overheard a baby crying in the grocery store the other day, so I went over and joined him because I get it, little dude. Grocery prices are expensive.
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3: I'm Deborah Valentine. A three-day ceasefire announced between Russia and Ukraine.
4: In a social media post, President Trump says the ceasefire will include a suspension of all kinetic activity and a prisoner swap of 1,000 prisoners from each country.
3: Fox's Jared Halpern reporting. The U.S. Labor Department reported an unexpected 115,000 jobs added to the U.S. economy for April. Kevin Habit, director of the White House National Economic Council on Fox's America's Newsroom, reacts to the new numbers.
5: The fact is that people still don't have faith that the golden age is upon us, that Trump policies are working, but it keeps showing up in the data. And it's really astonishing, like what record-setting numbers we're starting to see.
3: The newest jobs report prompting new records on Wall Street on Friday for the S&P 500 and

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2: Your VermilionCountyFirst.com weather forecast currently calls for clearing skies with a low temperature hovering around 49 degrees. Later on this morning, looks like we're going to have a mostly sunny day ahead of us with a high temperature up around 76 in the afternoon. Also should have wind gusts as high as 25 miles per hour. And finally, Saturday evening, cloudy skies rolling back in. Chance of rain in the overnight, low down to 51.
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0: Radio fam, I'm Bolognese Francine Marconi. Yes, I have feelings for you, but you have to guess which ones. Here's Alex Warren, Ordinary.
1: They say the holy water's watered down, and this town's lost its faith. Our colors will fade eventually, so if our time is running out, day after day, we'll make the mundane a masterpiece. Oh my, my, oh my, my love, I take one look at you, you're taking me.

0: 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Hey, it's Marconi. I miss childhood because my back didn't hurt and I didn't have to make dinner every night.
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0: on The Great Divide. Hey, it's Marconi. I was thinking about this. Willem Dafoe got to be in two different Nosferatu movies, whereas the average person didn't even get to be in one.
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0: Hello, 911. Yes, my name is Marconi. My girlfriend is forcing me to walk over to the neighbors. Sir, this is not an emergency. In my world, it is.
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3: I'm Chris DeMeo. President Trump is hoping a three-day ceasefire between Russia and Ukraine can be extended.
4: I'd like to see it stop. Russia-Ukraine, it's the worst thing since World War II in terms of life. 25,000 young soldiers every month. It's crazy. So it could very well be.
3: The temporary ceasefire includes a swap of 1,000 prisoners on both sides. A Utah judge delaying the preliminary hearing for Tyler Robinson, the suspect accused of killing activist Charlie Kirk at Utah Valley University last fall.
5: Originally set for May 18th, will now take place July 6th through the 10th. During that hearing, the judge will determine if there's enough probable cause to hold Robinson over for trial.
3: Fox's Claudia Cowan. Stocks rise to record levels after a solid April jobs report. 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
7: Your VermilionCountyFirst.com weather forecast currently calls for clearing skies with a low temperature hovering around 49 degrees. Later on this morning, looks like we're going to have a mostly sunny day ahead of us with a high temperature up around 76 in the afternoon. Also should have wind gusts as high as 25 miles per hour. And finally, Saturday evening, cloudy skies rolling back in. Chance of rain in the overnight, low down to 51.
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0: Max featuring Andy Grammer, The Thing I Love. Hey, it's Marconi. I don't care for the term drug mule, you know? Why can't it be drug unicorn?
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3: Fox News. I'm Deborah Valentine. A three-day ceasefire is underway between Russia and Ukraine. Fox's Jared Halpern says the pause was announced Friday following a meeting in Florida.
4: The ceasefire announcement comes a day after Special Envoy Steve Witkoff and Jared Kushner met with Ukraine's top negotiator in Miami.
3: The ceasefire ends Monday. It includes a 1,000-person prisoner swap between both warring countries. An Indianapolis police officer is hospitalized in stable condition after being shot while responding to a shooting on the city's north side Friday night. Indianapolis Police Public Information Officer Drew Brown.
5: What I can tell you is that there is no ongoing threat to the public that we are aware of, and there is no person outstanding at this time that we are aware of.
3: The suspect was shot by police and is reported in critical condition. The officer is reported to be stable. 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
7: Your VermilionCountyFirst.com weather forecast currently calls for clearing skies with a low temperature hovering around 49 degrees. Later on this morning, looks like we're going to have a mostly sunny day ahead of us with a high temperature up around 76 in the afternoon. Also should have wind gusts as high as 25 miles per hour. And finally, Saturday evening, cloudy skies rolling back in. Chance of rain in the overnight, low down to 51.
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0: Sienna Spyro, Die on This Hill. Hey, it's Marconi. I'm happy to report that What Time Is It? Time for You to Get a Watch is still being used by the youths of today.
1: 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Yeah.

0: Olivia Rodrigo, drop dead. Hey, it's Marconi. I overheard a baby crying in the grocery store the other day, so I went over to join him because I get it, little dude. Groceries are expensive.
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3: This is a Fox News alert. I'm Chris DeMayo. A pedestrian struck on the runway by a Frontier Airlines plane at Denver International Airport. There's no word on their condition. President Trump says the country is doing very well and praises the April jobs report, which was better than expected.
4: We just have new stock market records. Everybody's 401k is hitting a record. The numbers are absolutely incredible. The job numbers, we have more people working today than we ever had working in this country.
3: 115,000 jobs were created in April. A bipartisan bill introduced that would stop the sale of Chinese cars in the U.S.
5: These are basically predators that are coming into the market to destroy the Western auto world. This is much like a Trojan horse coming into the U.S. market that would surveil us, send data and information to the Communist Party.
3: Senator Bernie Moreno on Fox's special report. 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
7: Your VermilionCountyFirst.com weather forecast currently calls for clearing skies with a low temperature hovering around 49 degrees. Later on this morning, looks like we're going to have a mostly sunny day ahead of us with a high temperature up around 76 in the afternoon. Also should have wind gusts as high as 25 miles per hour. And finally, Saturday evening, cloudy skies rolling back in. Chance of rain in the overnight, low down to 51.
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0: There's Ella Lightly. It's Steve Clark. Great to be with you. Coming up, her new movie comes out this weekend. It's Billie Eilish next.
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0: There's Hunter Hunter, Steve Clark here, before that Post Malone, and Billie Eilish, the movie comes out this weekend. You know, I am such a music fan. I can't think of any artist bio I would want to see. Can't wait for Shaboozy, the movie. 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

0: Hozier, it's Steve Clark, some Ellie Goulding coming up next. 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
8: I'm Paul Stevens. A pedestrian hit by a Frontier Airlines jet as it was taking off from Denver International Airport late Friday night. No word on that pedestrian's condition. President Trump, meantime, praising the April jobs report better than expected.
9: We just have new stock market records. Everybody's 401k is hitting a record. The numbers are absolutely incredible. The job numbers, we have more people working today than we ever had working.

0: working in this country.
1: 115,000 jobs created in April. A bipartisan bill introduced that would stop the sale of Chinese cars in the U.S.
2: These are basically predators that are coming into the market to destroy the Western auto world. This is much like a Trojan horse coming into the U.S. market that would surveil us, send data and information to the Communist Party.
1: Ohio Republican Senator Bernie Moreno on Fox. 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
4: Your VermilionCountyFirst.com weather forecast currently calls for clearing skies with a low temperature hovering around 49 degrees. Later on this morning, looks like we're going to have a mostly sunny day ahead of us with a high temperature up around 76 in the afternoon. Also should have wind gusts as high as 25 miles per hour. And finally, Saturday evening, cloudy skies rolling back in. Chance of rain in the overnight, low down to 51.
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Going from some Alex Warren to a little bit of Ed Sheeran, you catch that, and everything in between right here on your home for today's best music. 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

0: Double D, Derek Davis here with you on another Saturday morning here on your home for today's best music. It's D102. A lot of you folks are waking up, getting ready for the weekend. And if you miss out on one of the big events during the weekday, one that we were actually involved in was the Operation Honor Guard on Wednesday, May 6th. We here at D102 teamed up with Operation Honor Guard to help gather donations for the military rites for the funerals of our fallen veterans. This year, they have met their goal and actually exceeded that goal once again. And a big thanks goes out to the sponsors that have helped us get the Operation Honor Guard out there and actually helped do the live broadcast from out in front of Hall of Fame plaques and signs last Wednesday. Of course, one of those being Hall of Fame plaques and signs, but also Bryant Industries and Skeff Distributing. If you want more information on Operation Honor Guard, or there is still time to get involved, visit OperationHonorGuard.us. That's some stuff that happened during the week. We'll turn around and get you ready for the weekend because we've got more of your favorites on the way. I've got some Harry Styles, Olivia Rodrigo, and so much more. So stick around. It's coming your way here on D102.
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0: Ray with Where Is My Husband right here on your home for today's best music. It's D102. And actually, that's a great little song there to talk about one show that everybody loves right now. And it doesn't matter whether you like the U.S. version, the British version, the South African version, the Spanish version. They are all getting ready to come out. That is Love Island. Yeah, Where's My Husband? Actually, I believe that was originally first like played and got a lot of its plays on Love Island. So big shout out there. New season of the U.S. one is going to debut on June 2nd. And actually, the U.K. one, which it's all based on, debuts on June 1st. So I know there's a lot of people out there that love that show. I can't lie. It is probably one of my like guilty pleasure shows. But I like the U.K. version. That's just because I think me as an American, I like to see that, you know, the other countries also have really dumb people that go on television and make fools out of themselves, too. So I think that's why I like those ones. But if you like it, again, you've got that to look forward to on the TV. But more recently, right here on the radio dial, we've got more of your favorites. I've got a little bit of some Lumineers set up. We also have a little bit of Olivia Rodrigo in there for you as well. It's all coming up right here on D102.
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give the satisfaction asking how you're doing now. How's the castle built of people you pretend to care about? Just what you wanted. 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I see the parties and diamonds. Sometimes when I close my eyes, 6 months of torture you sold to some forbidden paradise. I loved you truly.

0: Double D, Derek Davis here with you on your home for today's best music. It's D102, and we are ever closer to a huge event that helps, you know, a lot of people around here just enjoy the summer. But this year, it's going to be part of the kickoff of summer that we're calling it right now. That's the Balloons Over Vermilion. That's right. Balloons Over Vermilion is coming back. But this time, on their 10th anniversary, it's got a little bit of a change this year. It is a new date and new location. June 5th and 6th is going to be the Balloons Over Vermilion out at Kennicott County Park. I'll tell you what, that thing is sneaking up on us. Only a few weeks away. And if you're not already excited, if you haven't been to the Balloons Over Vermilion, let me read off a couple of the things that they've got scheduled. These are just stuff that they've done in the past. Plus, they got some new stuff that they haven't even announced yet that's exciting as they're well. They got the balloon flights. Everybody loves those. The balloon glows. I mean, that's one of the coolest things. And if you've got a camera, I guarantee you want to get there and get your shot. Our own Tommy B, a huge photography buff. You know, not the big camera, but loves going out there and taking pictures. He always, during the balloon glows, gets out there and gets a great picture. Get one for your own. They've also got stuff for the kids, so it's not just the adults, kids zones. They got live entertainment, tethered balloon rides, food vendors. And if you're also one of those people who likes to get up early and run, I know there's a lot of them out here. You know, the Kennicott Runners Club is probably going to be a part of this as well. That's the Up and Away 5K. This year, they are doing a 5K for the Balloons Over Vermilion. It's going to be Saturday morning at 7:30 out of Kennicott County Park. Runners and walkers, welcome. And I'll tell you what, I've done a couple 5Ks myself, and don't tell anybody, but I've walked most of them. And it's a lot of fun still. And if you've never been out and really gone on a hike or anything in that Kennicott County Park, I know a lot of us probably haven't been out there since we were little kids going out there for school trips and stuff, but that'd be another cool thing. And if you want to get all the information, full details, all the events, head over to balloonsoververmilion.com and also check out their Facebook page. Hey, coming up, we are going to get back into it with more of your favorites. I'll set you up with a little bit of Olivia Dean. We got some BTS on the way, Neon Trees. Plus, I'll throw a few throwbacks in there as well. It's all coming up right here on your home for today's best music. It's D102.
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0: Jack Callahan, a person struck on the tarmac at Denver's International Airport by a departing Frontier Airlines flight. The plane's crew reported smoke in the cabin and they aborted the takeoff. The passengers were evacuated safely. No word on the fate of the person struck on the runway. A three-day ceasefire is underway between Russia and Ukraine. President Trump, before boarding Marine One at the White House yesterday, said he hopes the ceasefire is extended.
1: It's the worst thing since World War II in terms of life. 25,000 young soldiers every month. It's crazy. So it could very well be.
0: The president says the deal includes a swap of 1,000 prisoners from each side. The ceasefire is scheduled to run through Monday. An unexpected 115,000 jobs added to U.S. payrolls in April, according to the Labor Department. Wall Street reacting with new records. 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
3: Your VermilionCountyFirst.com weather forecast calls for lots of sunshine throughout the day. Going to have a high temperature up around 76 degrees in the afternoon. Wind gusts as high as 25 miles per hour. Later on this evening, should have mostly cloudy skies roll in with a chance of rain in the overnight and a low down to 51. And finally, on Sunday, looks like we're going to have a partly sunny day with a high near 66.
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0: Double D, Derek Davis hanging out here with you on your home for today's best music. This is still D102. And coming up in this hour, we're going to load you down with all of your favorites. I got some BTS set up for you, a little bit of some Tame Impala, Alex Warren coming up a little bit later on. But don't forget, right here on D102, we love to keep you going throughout the weekend. Don't forget, tomorrow morning, we started off with the Backtracks USA, wrapping it up with Sunday night slow jams. Plus, you got all Saturday to hang out with us. We're just getting your weekend started, so stick around. More of your favorites on the way here on D102.
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0: little bit of Tame Impala with Dracula right here on your home for today's best music. It's D102. I'll tell you what, Tame Impala, I like the music. Don't get me wrong. I think it's a funk. I think it's awesome. It's one of those like kind of bands that you sit and you just kind of vibe out to. But they are one that always has always confused me because technically they are a band, but it is just one guy. And then he hired some musicians to play the music live for him. Which got me thinking, there are a lot more of those than you probably really realize. One of the big ones, of course, for rock music is the Foo Fighters, that started out as a band where Dave Grohl just played all the instruments and just hired some guys to, you know, record all the parts. But also you've got Nine Inch Nails, which, you know, that's a huge band. Never thought about it, but Trent Reznor does everything on those. The rest of the guys are just there kind of to play live. One that has always got me, it's more of a classic one, but I guess technically it's not just one man, even though if you ask a lot of music fans, it is just one guy who wanted to be in a band with his wife, Paul McCartney with Wings. So like, it happens a lot more than I realize, but it's kind of cool to look into that and realize like how many songs and like bands is just one guy or one girl going in there and doing it all themselves and then hiring somebody else to play the music live with them. Hey, you know, if you got that much talent, all the credit to you. I don't, so I'm just going to stick here and hang out. Coming up, though, I've got more of your favorites. We got Neon Trees, Alex Warren, and more. It's D102.
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0: now, or go check it out live, because Bottom Dollar Discount is celebrating their fifth anniversary with a huge sale. 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Plus, Tommy B is going to be out there live on Saturday, or actually here in a little bit, from 10 until noon. So get out there, see him. Of course, he would love to come up and talk to you guys. And he will, of course, if you stop in and say hi. So stop in, say hi to Tommy B. Maybe find yourself a good deal in there as well. Hey, coming up right around the corner, we're going to get into it with what's unfortunately going to be my last hour before I get to step out. But the good news is we got some fun stuff set up there. In the meantime, I got some Lewis Capaldi, a little bit of Noah Kahan, Benson Boone, Ed Sheeran, so much more. Stick around. It's D102.
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0: defensive plane departing Denver hits a pedestrian on the runway during takeoff late Friday. No word on that pedestrian's condition. The U.S. economy adding 115,000 jobs last month in a stronger-than-expected report.
1: These are 2 months in a row of absolutely blockbuster numbers. And to put it in perspective, Bill, not that I'm counting, they have 65 economists that were polled at Bloomberg on what the number should be. 62 came in way below. 62 out of 65.
0: White House National Economic Council Director Kevin Hassett on Fox. The White House releasing files and audio about unidentified aerial phenomenon, also known as UFOs.
2: Roger, and understand they were about 3 to 4 miles away.
3: I have the booster on my side as a brilliant body of the sun against a blank background and the thinnest particles are on it.
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5: Your VermilionCountyFirst.com weather forecast calls for lots of sunshine throughout the day. Going to have a high temperature up around 76 degrees in the afternoon. Wind gusts as high as 25 miles per hour. Later on this evening, should have mostly cloudy skies roll in with a chance of rain in the overnight and a low down to 51. And finally on Sunday, looks like we're going to have a partly sunny day with a high near 66.
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0: Double D, Derek Davis here with you on your home for today's best music. It's D102. We have got all kinds of fun stuff set up for you on this Saturday morning, but unfortunately, it's going to be my last hour. But I hand things off to Kara Wade. She's going to hang out with you, have some fun, and we are just going to keep these fun vibes going on a Saturday morning. So here in just a little bit, we'll get right back into it with more of your favorites. I got Benson Boone on the way, plus Noah Kahn, who's doing something kind of cool tonight. I'll tell you about that and more. It's all for you right here on your home for today's best music. It's D102.
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0: Noah Kahan's The Great Divide right here on your home for today's best music is D102. And, you know, Noah's doing a real good lately. I mean, he's really kind of popped off, been one of the bigger artists recently, doing a lot of touring, and now getting the stamp of approval kind of in the world of music that you're giving your big shot as he's going on SNL tonight. Yeah. Matt Damon going to be hosting, Noah Kahan, the musical guest. And I'll tell you what, the guy, not only, I don't know if you've ever seen the stuff he does outside of music, he has a very good sense of humor about himself. So I'm excited to see how he does on that one. Some of the promos that I saw were real fun, where him and Matt Damon are kind of having some fun at their own expense, which, you know, that makes for the best comedy when you're willing to have a joke at your own expense. I think that makes the funniest stuff. And I'm saying that as somebody who makes fun of themselves a lot. Hey, coming up right around the corner, we've got more of your favorites. I got Matchbox 20 on the way, plus some Ed Sheeran. It's all coming up right here on D102.
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0: And Sunday fun day, because the fun doesn't stop on the weekend here on D102. We started off with Backtracks USA, giving your favorites from the 80s and 90s. All throughout the day, we're going to have a lot of fun in there as well. And then we wrap it up with the Sunday night slow jams with R-Dub, where he gives us our favorites from the biggest ballads and top 40 of urban radio from 8 until midnight. 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Later.
1: 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Like maybe you ride a motorcycle. But today, it's raining. So you wish you had an RV. But if you did, you'd have to listen to some guy parked next to it at a campsite plays acoustic guitar. 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
11: I'm Jack Callahan. A deadly incident at Denver's International Airport. A person on the runway was struck by a departing Frontier Airlines flight late last night and partially sucked into the jet's engine. That started an engine fire. The plane's crew aborted takeoff. Passengers evacuated safely. Not clear yet why someone was on the runway. A three-day ceasefire between Russia and Ukraine continues. President Trump hoping it is extended.
12: It's the worst thing since World War II in terms of life. 25,000 young soldiers every month. It's crazy. So it could very well be.
11: The ceasefire is scheduled to run through Monday. The president says the deal includes a swap of 1,000 prisoners from each side. At Russia's annual military parade today in Red Square, President Vladimir Putin predicted an eventual Russian victory. 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
14: Your VermilionCountyFirst.com weather forecast calls for lots of sunshine throughout the day. Going to have a high temperature up around 76 degrees in the afternoon. Wind gusts as high as 25 miles per hour. Later on this evening, should have mostly cloudy skies roll in with a chance of rain in the overnight and a low down to 51. And finally on Sunday, looks like we're going to have a partly sunny day with a high near 66.
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1: 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Like I said, that is my time. Had fun hanging out with you guys. I'm going to hit things off to Carol. She's going to hang out with you guys for a while. In the meantime, don't forget, though, tomorrow it's a fun.

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10: National Institutes of Health Director Dr. Jay Bhattacharya on Fox and Friends Weekend. A plane departing Denver International Airport hits and kills a pedestrian on the runway during takeoff on Friday.
12: In audio from air traffic control, a pilot can be heard reporting the incident and alerting about an engine fire. Frontier says there was smoke in the cabin, but airport officials say the Denver Fire Department quickly put that fire out.
10: Fox's Madeline Rivera. 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
1: Your VermilionCountyFirst.com weather forecast calls for lots of sunshine throughout the day. Going to have a high temperature up around 76 degrees in the afternoon. Wind gusts as high as 25 miles per hour. Later on this evening, should have mostly cloudy skies roll in with a chance of rain in the overnight and a low down to 51. And finally on Sunday, looks like we're going to have a partly sunny day with a high near 66.
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1: And we are at a Bottom Dollar Discounts, 2409 Georgetown Road. And when they say Bottom Dollar Discounts, they mean it, folks. We've got some tremendous bargains out here. Clint's out here. Fifth anniversary. I remember being here for the grand opening. This is awesome.
2: Awesome. It's totally awesome.
1: I know, but the thing is, what has changed in that time? Because way over there across the road, there's another addition to this, right? It's not just where, you know, the location here. You got more stuff over there?
2: Yes, we do. Well, we added another location a couple of years ago, and in that building, we keep a lot of outdoor and appliances.
1: Some of the larger items necessarily were there, with a larger building, it looks like.
2: Yes, sir.
1: All right, well, tell me what you got. We got a celebration going on here. I'm hearing the old school jams back here. I'm loving that, by the way. we got some food going to be coming up as well, right?
2: Yeah, it's definitely a party. So if you're in the area, you're in the Vermilion County, and you are hungry, we have plenty of food. We have gumbo. We have smoked meatloaf. We got rib tips. We got chicken quarters. We got corn. We got green beans. We got great sales going on. 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It's an awesome time. It's an awesome time at Bottom Dollar today.
1: Definitely so. All right. Till 4 today, tomorrow, 10 to 4. It's wrapping up on their big 5th anniversary sale. But we definitely want people coming out, because I was just on the inside, and literally, it's a little bit of everything in there. I mean, if you're looking for something, a little home improvement maybe, or just something you want to add, a little furniture or something like that, you got lots of great stuff inside.
2: Yes. We definitely specialize in home improvement and saving Vermilion County a ton of cash.
1: Which, I don't think anybody's going to say no to.
2: No, they're going to complain about saving some cash.
1: And by the way, I love your transportation. He's got this little scooter here. I'm jealous. I wish I had one myself. Hey, do you sell these inside by chance?
2: We get them every now and then. Right, we don't have none.
1: I have to be in every once. And that's the thing, though. Every week, it's a little bit different inventory. Yes, that's the beauty of what you guys do here.
2: Yes, sir. We open on Wednesday, Friday, Saturdays and Sundays. And you never know what you're going to find. You just got to come out and visit Bottom Dollar.
1: All right. And just saying hi to Clint over here would be worth it, too, as well. So come on. Hey, when the people are great, you know the service is great. 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

0: 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We are there as they celebrate their fifth anniversary today. We'll be back in a moment with the Backstreet Boys.
1: I was just asking Clint about what particular types of things you got here. One of those you mentioned, Clint, was patio furniture. I mean, we're a couple of weekends away from Memorial Day. It hits early this year on the 25th of the month. So if somebody wants to be ready, they got this weekend and the next one to kind of get some of that stuff ahead of time with the supply that that came in.
2: Yes, we're ahead of the curve a little bit down here at Bottom Dollar. Like you say, the spring, the good weather, better weather is approaching, and we brought in tons and tons of patio furniture at 60% off retail cost today. So if you're in the area and you need patio furniture, Bottom Dollar is a no-brainer.
1: Okay. How much again was that off? What'd you say? What was that percentage?
2: Yeah, you heard it. You heard it. I said it. 60% off retail.
1: I know. Imagine that, folks. You're going to a big store and you're paying all that money. You think, man, that I shouldn't be paying this much. You've got a way to get around that.
2: Yes, and if you ever shopped at Bottom Dollar before, you go to a bigger box store and you walk in there and you just be like, oh wow. Wow, I'm going to Bottom Dollar. I'm going to save a ton.
1: I just walked in. You got three different little areas here where you got stuff in. I walked into the main one here that you've had for all these years. Ceiling fans, light fixtures. There were things for spray nozzles for gardening. You had tools over on the side. Furniture on the main floor. I mean, a little bit of everything out here.
2: A little bit of everything. You can even get you a coffee pot.
1: There you go. Well, I wouldn't, but you give me a soda machine, I'll be happy.
2: Hey, what about an air fryer? What about an air fryer?
1: There we go. There we go. Who doesn't need an air fryer? I mean, I finally got one day, and I love them. Now you got to have them everywhere, don't you?
2: Yes, indeed.
1: But those are just some of the and just a few items we're talking about. There's probably another several hundred more beyond that of what you can get. There's a little bit of everything. And then also, as we talked about, last time we were here with you guys, you were just opening up, and now you got the place across the street with some of the bigger items. I mean, there's just some really good stuff out here at Bottom Dollar prices.
2: Yes, it is. And thank you, Vermilion County, for all the support for 5 years. You guys have been great. We got plenty more years to go. So I promise I'll do my job. We will do our job at Bottom Dollar and continue to save you tons.
1: The thing I like is on the front, you've got that slogan that says, the more you save, the more you win.
2: Yes, sir. Yes, sir.
1: Gotta love it. 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Bottom Dollar Discount. They're open today till 4. Sunday's 10 to 4. And actually, 10 to 4, well, basically Friday, Saturday, Sunday. Is that the same on your Wednesday hours when you said you were open?
2: Yes, we're also open on Wednesdays from 10 to 4.
1: 10 to 4 on Wednesday, Friday, Saturday, Sunday. 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You're going to have some food available here top of the hour-ish in that range. Dang, it smells good.
2: Yes, it does. I'm hungry now.
1: All right, well, I'll let you go sample it, make sure everything's good. 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I'm Tommy B, D102.
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1: 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They're open Wednesday, Friday, Saturday, Sunday, 10 to 4 on those days. So today till 4, come on out. You got some food out here, Clint. I'll tell you one thing. Dang, it smells good is all I got to say. You know, right?
2: Yes. Yes. The gumbo smells delicious.
1: Oh, yeah. Well, anything with barbecue in there as well. You got lots of, you know, stuff over there. Two words I never had put together: smoked meatloaf. Never heard of it that way, but you say it's something that you have to try.
2: The smoked meatloaf is amazing, you guys. If you just come and take my word, you will. I promise you, you'll remember this smoked meatloaf.
1: All right. Well, as good as that is, your sales on the inside for Bottom Dollar Discount. That's the way it is all the time. Now, you got a little extra savings this weekend because of the fifth anniversary sale, but you've got fantastic offerings in there all the time for people to come and take advantage of.
2: Yes, we do. Like you say, Wednesday, Friday, Saturday, Sunday from 10 to 4, you always can find us half a retail cost at price. And today, like I say, you get an extra 10 to 20% off.
1: Nothing wrong with that. Now, you've also got, for those who don't realize this, you got a building across the way. Appliances, some of the larger items that you would have are over there. So you got literally to both sides of the road. You've kind of taken over this block, haven't you?
2: Hey, no, we have been blessed to be able to get another location across the street, and it's been very helpful. So in this game, you definitely need space.
1: Yeah, adapt or die is always how I always describe it for people. But you've done it well. You got lots of great stuff in there. I actually found a light fixture in there. I've already sent a picture home to my wife. What do you think?
2: Hey, you did the right thing. You better ask her.
1: Oh, no, I can't buy anything without asking her. But so, yeah, guys out there, bring your wives out here. Look at some of the things that are out here. A lot of these are for, like, little home improvement things. I was just looking at, you got not only air fryers, but deep fryers as well. You've got a slicer in there. You've got, you know, mixers. I mean, there's, and tools and everything in there.
2: Yes, and we also brought a few new furniture. You got power recliners. You got sectionals. You got couches and love seats. You got end tables. So dining room tables, just so much at Bottom Dollar.
1: And this could make it good for those kids who are just getting out of college, going into their first apartment. This is a nice way to be able to get it all fixed up with some nice stuff and save some money.
2: Hey, 100 years ago when you got your first apartment, don't you wish Bottom Dollar was around?
1: I know. Well, I wasn't here either, so. But Glenn, we're glad you are. Thanks for all you're doing up here. We had another hour with him as we continue up here at Bottom Dollar Discounts, 2409 Georgetown Road, folks. Great opportunity to shop some fantastic items, and it's all here waiting for you. Come on down. I'm Tommy B. It's D102.
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12: I'm Jack Callahan. A three-day ceasefire between Russia and Ukraine continues. President Trump hoping it is extended.
13: It's the worst thing since World War II in terms of life. 45,000 young soldiers every month. It's crazy. So it could very well be.
12: The ceasefire is scheduled to run through Monday. The president says the deal also includes a swap of 1,000 prisoners from each side. At Russia's annual military parade in Red Square today, President Putin predicted eventual victory. A deadly incident at Denver International Airport. A woman on the runway was struck by a departing Frontier Airlines flight late last night and partially sucked into the jet's engine. That started an engine fire. The plane's crew aborted the takeoff. Passengers were evacuated, some of them suffering minor injuries. Not clear yet why that woman hopped the airport fence and was crossing the runway. 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
14: Your VermilionCountyFirst.com weather forecast calls for lots of sunshine throughout the day. Going to have a high temperature up around 76 degrees in the afternoon. Wind gusts as high as 25 miles per hour. Later on this evening, should have mostly cloudy skies roll in with a chance of rain in the overnight and a low down to 51. And finally on Sunday, looks like we're going to have a partly sunny day with a high near 66.
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1: 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Folks, stop on by. We are basically about a couple miles south of I-74 on Georgetown Road, I guess is how you could call it. Get yourself to Toyota of Danville, for example, and go south of there. Am I right on that? Is that correct? Yeah, I am. Yeah, we're just south of the Toyota of Danville building. But on both sides of the street, actually. The original location on the east side, but now they've got a location on the west as well. And they're open Wednesday, Friday, Saturday, Sunday, 10 a.m. to 4 each day. And boy, when they say bottom dollar discounts, they mean it. They've got, I mean, for example, I'm looking at a light fixture on the inside that I actually like myself, so don't buy it. It's mine. and I'm kidding. If you get to it before I do, it's yours. But they got light fixtures. They've got things for doing yard work. They've got tools, hand tools, power tools. They've got things for the kitchen, air fryers, deep fryers, mixers, things like that. The light fixtures, as I mentioned, other building some materials and things of that nature. They got appliances, they got furniture. They have got so much stuff here. And it changes all the time. It's not where you say, oh, well, if I go to this aisle and look on that shelf, it's always going to be that type of product. No, it's going to be a little bit different. They're going to move things around because as they sell things, they just get another supply of things in. And sometimes it's a similar item. Sometimes it might be something else. But it's always bottom dollar discounts. And it's a fantastic place to shop. That's their fifth anniversary. What does that say about them? They're doing it right. So come on down here and take advantage of all the great savings. And they got some food that's going to be, I think it looks like they're getting ready to start selling that now. Food throughout the afternoon. And oh, does it smell good, folks. So come on out, get yourself some lunch, do some shopping. Both sides of the road as well. So be careful crossing the street for bottom dollar discount. Two big buildings that they are part of. And 2409 Georgetown Road is their address. And on both sides of the road, you'll see the signs and lots of great items. And I got to get over the other one and see what's over on the other side as well. But a lot of appliances, they say, over there and some of the larger items. But definitely a good place to stop, good place to shop, and a place to grab a bite to eat as well. They got some real good. And then, I don't know about you, but it is basically teasing my nose saying, hey, hello, I'm over here. Unfortunately, I'm downwind, so I'm smelling all those great smells. But as good as that food is, the sales on the inside are fantastic as well. Bottom dollar discount, 2409 Georgetown Road. 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
1: And we're back out here at Bottom Dollar Discounts. We are at 2409 Georgetown Road. Folks, it is starting to pick up here. A little, some people coming out getting some great food. And when I say great food, I mean it, folks. Absolutely fantastic. The deals inside. If you want to go inside and get some fantastic deals, I mean, they've got three different little doors you can walk in on, and they have got so much stuff. It is ridiculous. I'm looking at, right now I'm looking inside here. I got bathroom vanities on one side. I'm looking at bathroom sinks. Microwaves are in over here. We've got all sorts of cabinets and things of that. It's just absolutely loaded in here. And I'm seeing something over here. I'm sorry, I can't tell what it is from the distance I am. Coming over here. Oh, it's a vinyl cutter. So when you're cutting your vinyl flooring, they got those in here as well. I mean, if you're doing the flooring, you got to have one of those cutters, and they've got them in here as well. And it's just some fantastic bargain. That's just in that door. If you go around to the front, into that entrance, you're looking at the light fixtures and the furniture and the hand tools and the power tools and other kitchen appliances and things like that. Speaking of appliances, you go across the street here on Georgetown Road. We're 2409 Georgetown Road. We're on the east side is where we're doing the broadcast. We go on the west side. They got a building back there, and that's where they got the appliances and some of the larger furniture items. It is just absolutely stuffed full of bottom dollar savings. Bottom dollar discount, 2409 Georgetown Road. Clinton Dye's your owner. Been here for 5 years, and he's working hard, folks, to make sure that you guys can continue to get these bottom dollar discounts. People are supporting him. In fact, when we got here, there were people waiting at the front door to get in. They knew that what they had here, and they knew today was their day to shop, and they got a little bit extra on the savings, not just what you normally get with bottom dollar, a little bit extra here because of the anniversary as well. So if you want to go inside and pick some of these items up, great opportunities for you. We invite you to come on down again, 10 a.m. to 4, Wednesday, Friday, Saturday, Sunday. Those are the regular hours. So today till 4, tomorrow 10 to 4 for their big sale. Otherwise, bottom dollar savings still are here all those other days as well. You're just getting that little bit extra today and tomorrow because of that 5th anniversary sale. And as we mentioned, some food's available. It's now for sale. They got some fantastic things. In fact, I'm going to come over here and I'm going to read the menu because I'm going to entice some people by just saying over here, ready for this, folks? Catfish, smoked meatloaf, rib tips, some grilled chicken quarters, and some great sides, even gumbo down here, folks. That's oh, and it all smells so good. It's been going through my nose. I've been sniffing this aroma since we got here, and it is driving me crazy. I got to have some of this stuff. And if you want some, come on out. They got it for sale here as well outside the parking lot. But it's going to be a great time here at Bottom Dollar Discount, 2409 Georgetown Road. More as we continue on D102.
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1: And one final time out here at Bottom Dollar Discounts. Clint, you got yourself one heck of a place up here. 5th anniversary you're celebrating. A lot of people have been supporting this over the years as well. I mean, that's the reason why you're here, because people keep coming to support you, bringing in all those deals for them.
2: Hey, yes, I try to do the best what I can for my community.
1: All right, we appreciate what you're doing. But this weekend, I'll tell you one thing. I learned a lot more about this place by being here. Not just the original location where it was here when we first came out here on the grand opening, across the street. Big old warehouse full of appliances and got bigger furniture items. But there's so much stuff. I even bought something here today because I saw something. I said, but as I told you, I sent a picture to my wife first for approval.
2: Good man.
1: But that's the thing. I mean, if whoever's making those decisions on the types of things, you know, whether it be a decorative thing like that, bring that person along, they're going to realize, really? I can save that much money? This is awesome.
2: Yeah, it's awesome. Looking for the contractors, builders, just all kinds of savings, sir.
1: Yeah, and then today also, like behind me, there's some good eating back there, is it? You got some folks making some good food here today.
2: Oh, we got some folks from down south, man, cooking up some good food.
1: It smells better than your bargains, which is, and they're fantastic. Can you imagine?

0: What the food smells like. It is awesome, folks. But if you want to come and get that, you can do so. Now, you're open Wednesday, Friday, Saturday, Sunday, 10 to 4. But the inventory is kind of changing all the time as well. So this is one of those places you need to come by quite often because you never know what you're going to find each time.
1: And yes, and as you come often, we have a rewards program where you also can sign up and save.
0: All right. I always like it when that happens. Okay, so give me kind of a little rundown. Just start rattling off some of the items, kind of things that you got here available.
1: Okay, first item I got, we're looking up at, we got a pallet of flooring. Anybody need tile flooring? We have some flooring that is actually 75% off retail cost, some porcelain wall flooring.
0: And when you buy enough of that, that gets expensive. When you can save money, that's even better.
1: Hey, if you know, you know.
0: Oh, I know, unfortunately. What other things you got in there?
1: Hey, we also have a kitchen and bath department as vanities. We can name off tons.
0: All right, microwaves in there, I noticed. Even a vinyl floor cutter. So if you are doing the flooring, if it's vinyl, you got a cutter in there as well.
1: Good point.
0: And when you can save, you can do it better. And across the street, the appliances. This is great for, you know, if somebody has apartments or something like that. Maybe they own a few and they got to replace. Great place to be able to pick one up that's going to be really good for what you need.
1: Awesome. Wednesday, Friday, Saturday, Sunday, 10 to 4, bottom dollar.
0: All right. Definitely be able to do it. Clint, we do appreciate you having us up here. Congrats on 5 years, buddy. Best of luck. I guess we'll see you here in the next time you want to do an anniversary sale. Hey. We're all ready for you, okay?
1: Hey, thank you, Vermilion County.
0: Okay, and thank you, too. 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
2: Stevens, 17 Americans on board a cruise ship hit by a hantavirus outbreak will now be quarantined in Nebraska. Now, as far as contracting the disease,
10: you have to be in close contact with someone who has a lot of symptoms. There have been 8 people that have infected, all of them. The first two got it from, for all things bird watching, probably breathed mouse droppings in Argentina.
2: National Institutes of Health Director Dr. Jay Bhattacharya on Fox. A plane leaving Denver International Airport hit and killed a pedestrian on the runway during takeoff late Friday.
11: From Denver airport officials, they say that pedestrian jumped into the perimeter fence and was hit just 2 minutes later while crossing the runway. She has not been identified, is not believed to be an employee of the airport, and the airport has since examined the fence line and found it to be intact.
2: Fox's Madeline Rivera, America's listening to Fox News.
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12: Your VermilionCountyFirst.com weather forecast calls for lots of sunshine throughout the day. Going to have a high temperature up around 76 degrees in the afternoon. Wind gusts as high as 25 miles per hour. Later on this evening, should have mostly cloudy skies roll in with a chance of rain in the overnight and a low down to 51. And finally on Sunday, looks like we're going to have a partly sunny day with a high near 66.
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1: 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Now, you can still get involved in the Up and Away 5K. And I would contend that you probably still have time to be at least in enough shape to mostly run it. Like, I don't know, probably mostly run it. Maybe not run the whole thing, but you can, it's all right. You can switch between walking, and there's nothing wrong with walking a 5K, and there'll be people doing that as well. The scenery is going to be gorgeous. But other cool events going on at Balloons Over Vermilion this year. First of all, you might notice we're talking about it a month away. It's earlier this year, a new weekend for Balloons Over Vermilion, as it will be held June 5th and 6th, and a new location at Kennecott County Park just west of Danville. There will be a professional kite show from 3 to 6 each day. A drone show at 9:30 each night. Very cool. Of course, balloon flights, glows, all the things you know and love about Balloons Over Vermilion. Balloon school for the kids and tethered balloon rides, all part of it. But extra fun stuff this year in its new location, including that 5K on Saturday morning. Kite shows from 3 to 6 both Friday and Saturday. And a drone show at 9:30 both Friday and Saturday. Cool stuff. Coming back, more of today's best music from Halsey. Stay close.
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2: Jack Callahan, a deadly incident at Denver International Airport. A woman was struck on the runway by a departing Frontier Airlines flight late last night. Fox's Madeline Rivera.
3: Denver airport officials say that pedestrian jumped the perimeter fence and was hit while crossing the runway. She has not been identified, is not believed to be an employee of the airport.
2: The woman was partially sucked into the jet's engine. That started an engine fire. The plane's crew aborted takeoff. Passengers were evacuated on the slides, some suffering minor injuries in the process. Three-day ceasefire between Russia and Ukraine continues. President Trump hopes it's extended.
4: It's the worst thing since World War II in terms of life. 25,000 young soldiers every month. It's crazy. So it could very well be.
2: The president says the deal includes a prisoner swap of 100 prisoners from both sides. America's listening to Fox News.
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6: Your VermilionCountyFirst.com weather forecast for this afternoon calls for gradually clearing skies and a high near 76 for the rest of the day. Looking later on tonight, we can expect increasing cloud coverage with an overnight low down to 42 degrees and chances for showers through the overnight hours. And finally, for Mother's Day, mostly sunny skies and a high up near 66.
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0: 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That day of giving was a huge success, and we raised over $126,000 for Operation Honor Guard, which makes sure that our nation's volunteer honor guards have the equipment that they need in order to honor our veterans. 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
10: News. I'm Carmen Roberts. Passengers aboard a cruise ship hit by the hantavirus will evacuate soon off the coast of Spain as global health officials work to contain the outbreak. And Dr. Mark Siegel tells Fox News this won't be a pandemic.
11: This virus is extremely difficult to spread human to human, and it's only this strain that does it, but it's extremely difficult, maybe 1% of the time, with close contact, repeated contact.
10: More than 100 passengers remain on the ship, including 17 Americans. The U.S. is still waiting for a response from Iran on a peace proposal as fighting has flared around the Strait of Hormuz. GOP Congressman Rick Crawford tells Fox Iran needs to understand it does not own the strait.
12: The reality is that's an international waterway. It's an international choke point that they have chosen to try to impede.
10: America's listening.

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2: Your VermilionCountyFirst.com weather forecast for this afternoon calls for gradually clearing skies and a high near 76 for the rest of the day. Looking later on tonight, we can expect increasing cloud coverage with an overnight low down to 42 degrees and chances for showers through the overnight hours. And finally, for Mother's Day, mostly sunny skies and a high up near 66.
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0: Boris Frank, that's thankful. Welcome along. Happy weekend. It is Andrew J. Hope you're having a great Saturday. You keep it here. Adele coming up. Post Malone with Morgan Wallen next.
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0: Max with Andy Grammer and the thing I love. It is Andrew J. And you know what I love? 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And that's exactly what I'm going to do here on your Saturday. Katy Perry coming up around the corner.
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0: It's Justin Bieber and Ghost, Entertainer Jay along with you on your weekend. Hopefully you're having a great one. You keep it here. Maroon 5 is on the way.
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11: News. I'm Daria Albinger. A departing Frontier Airlines flight struck a woman on the tarmac late last night at Denver International Airport. This is audio from the cockpit.
12: Now, Frontier 4345, we're stopping on the runway. We just hit somebody. We have an engine fire.
13: Frontier 4345, I see that.
11: The person struck, who authorities say had humped a fence and was trespassing, was partially sucked into the jet's engine. A three-day ceasefire between Russia and Ukraine is underway. President Trump hopes that it will be extended.
14: It's the worst thing since World War II in terms of life. 25,000 young soldiers every month. It's crazy. So it could very well be.
11: The ceasefire is scheduled through Monday. The president says the deal includes a swap of 1,000 prisoners on both sides. 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
16: Your VermilionCountyFirst.com weather forecast for this afternoon calls for gradually clearing skies and a high near 76 for the rest of the day. Looking later on tonight, we can expect increasing cloud coverage with an overnight low down to 42 degrees and chances for showers through the overnight hours. And finally, for Mother's

0: Santa Spiro, it is Die on This Hill, and it is Xander J along with you. How is your weekend treating you? Hopefully well. Keep it here. Alex Warren coming up.
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0: Somber, that's Back to Friends. Great to have you along. It is Andrew Jay, and thank you so much for making me a part of your weekend. Hopefully you're having a good one. Keep it here. Sam Smith and Normani around the way in a bit. Taylor Swift in just a couple minutes.
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0: Risk It All, the latest from Bruno Mars. Hi there, it's Andrew J. How's your Saturday treating you? Oh, by the way, it is National Mini Golf Day today. When was the last time? You know, honestly, that's really the only golf I'm good at. If there are little windmills and getting the ball in the clown's nose at the end of the thing, then yeah, we're good to go. Play some mini golf today. It's a lot quicker, too. Hey, stick around. Gwen Stefani coming up.
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2: News. I'm Carmen Roberts. How could it happen? That's what many people are asking after a commercial jet hit and killed a pedestrian on the runway at Denver International Airport last night.
3: Airport officials say that 2 minutes after the person got over the airport perimeter fence, they made it out onto the runway and into the path of Frontier Flight 4345, which was taking off for Los Angeles.
2: Fox News' Max Gordon. The plane aborted takeoff and passengers used slides to evacuate after smoke was detected in the cabin. No name released on the victim. The Dutch cruise ship hit by the hantavirus is preparing to dock in the Canary Islands tomorrow.
4: U.S. officials will be waiting there to evacuate the 17 Americans who are still on board. There are still more than 100 people on that ship, but thankfully none of the remaining Americans have shown symptoms.
2: Fox's C.B. Cotton. 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
6: Your VermilionCountyFirst.com weather forecast for this afternoon calls for gradually clearing skies and high near 76 for the rest of the day. Looking later on tonight, we can expect increasing cloud coverage with an overnight low down to 42 degrees and chances for showers through the overnight hours. And finally, for Mother's Day, mostly sunny skies and a high up near 66.
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0: 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Good luck, babe. And it's Andrew J. How you doing? Happy weekend. Hopefully you're having a great one. 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

0: That would be Ella Langley for you, and it's Andrew J, and I'm choosing a ton more music for you. 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

0: Homewrecker, that is somber. Great to have you along. Andrew J with you. Hopefully your weekend is treating you well. Not doing anything too strenuous. Are you stuck working this weekend like some of us? If so, I'm here with you, my friend. Do stick around. Justin Timberlake coming up.
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6: A three-day ceasefire is underway between Russia and Ukraine. Fox's Jared Halpern says it was announced after a meeting in Florida yesterday.
7: Ceasefire announcement comes a day after Special Envoy Steve Witkoff and Jared Kushner met with Ukraine's top negotiator in Miami.
6: The ceasefire is scheduled to end on Monday. It includes a 1,000-person prisoner swap between the warring countries. An Indianapolis police officer is hospitalized after being shot while responding to a shooting on the city's northeast side last night. The department's public information officer, Drew Brown.
8: Detectives of the Buncombe County Sheriff's Office have charged 16-year-old Star Grant and 28-year-old Devon O'Neill Loving with three counts of first-degree murder and one count each of felony conspiracy to commit murder.
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0: Join me, Rob Thomas of Matchbox 20 fame. Hi there, it is Andrew J. Hope you're having a great weekend. Keep it here, Teddy Swims in a bit, and Dua Lipa in just a moment.
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0: Well, I Just Might is Bruno Mars and Tanner Jane. 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

0: Where is my husband? That would be Ray with the musical question of the day. And it's Andrew J bringing you Sia in a couple minutes. Stick around.
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10: A three-day ceasefire is underway between Russia and Ukraine. Fox's Jared Halperin says it was announced after a meeting in Florida yesterday.
11: The ceasefire announcement comes a day after Special Envoy Steve Witkoff and Jared Kushner met with Ukraine's top negotiator in Miami.
10: The ceasefire is scheduled to end on Monday. It includes a 1,000-person prisoner swap between the warring countries. An Indianapolis police officer is hospitalized after being shot while responding to a shooting on the city's northeast side last night. The department's public information officer, Drew Brown.
12: Detectives of the Buncombe County Sheriff's Office have charged 16-year-old Star Grant and 28-year-old Devon O'Neill Loving with 3 counts of first-degree murder and 1 count each of felony conspiracy to commit murder.
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14: Your VermilionCountyFirst.com weather forecast for this evening calls for increasing cloud coverage tonight with chances for showers through the overnight hours and an overnight low dropping down to 52 degrees. Looking towards Sunday, we'll have mostly sunny skies throughout the day and a high up near 66 degrees, while finally Sunday night calls for mostly clear skies and an overnight low down to 42.
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7: 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As low as $495.84 a month with 24-month lease. 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
10: 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A little dirt, a little color.

0: lot more free. It's Max McNown. Hi there, it's Andrew J. Hope you're having a great weekend. Stick around. I've got music coming your way for Lady Gaga.
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0: Younger You, that is Miley Cyrus, and I'm Andrew J. saying thank you for hanging out. I hope you have a great rest of your weekend. Whatever you do, please do it safely and responsibly. Look forward to hanging out again. Three Doors Down coming up.
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0: I'm Daria Albinger. Turning Point USA founder Charlie Kirk's widow, Erica, gave the commencement address today at Hillsdale College in Michigan.
1: Continue forward in life with clarity and intention, and you will come to understand that life is not defined by the abundance of options, but by the weight of the choices that you make within them. And those choices, more often than not, are not dramatic or obvious, but quiet and compounding.
0: Protesters gathered near the campus at the county courthouse. Congress is debating the Save America Act, which would require proof of U.S. citizenship to vote in federal elections. Critics call it a poll tax, which would prevent many people who could legally vote otherwise from being able to do so. America's listening to Fox News.
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3: Your VermilionCountyFirst.com weather forecast for this evening calls for increasing cloud coverage tonight with chances for showers through the overnight hours and an overnight low dropping down to 52 degrees. Looking towards Sunday, we'll have mostly sunny skies throughout the day and a high up near 66 degrees. While finally Sunday night calls for mostly clear skies and an overnight low down to 42.
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